0: I'm sorry I didn't believe you.
1: Can I ask you something?
0: What?
1: You know I like you, don't you?
0: Yes.
1: And I hope you like me the way I like you.
0: Yes.
1: I was wondering if you would be my girl.
0: Oh, Michael. It's beautiful.
1: Now it's official. I have something I want to tell you.
0: Yes, Michael.
1: I'm not like other guys.
0: Of course not. That's why I love you.
1: No, I mean I'm different.
0: What are you talking about?

0: get out of here.
1: No, I'm enjoying this.
0: Well, I can't watch. Excuse me.
2: Scrawled in blood. What's it say?
3: See you next Wednesday.

0: It's only a movie.
1: It's not funny.
0: You were scared, weren't you?
1: I wasn't that scared.
0: Yeah, you were scared.

Darkness falls across the land. The midnight hour is close at hand. Creatures crawl in search of blood to terrorize y'all's neighborhood. And whosoever shall be found without the soul for getting down must stand and face the hounds of hell and rot inside a corpse.

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0: Thank you. Anyway, we've got this lovely, lovely friend from New York, New York and Mallorca, and she's a folk singer, and her name is Elizabeth Strutton, and she's bringing up two little babies all by herself, and she's a songwriter, and this is one of her songs, and it's called Against My View.
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